Yeah. It's been a ride. I guess I had to go to that place to get to this one. Now some of you might still be in that place. If you're trying to get out, just follow me. I'll get you there.

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I can really make you mad. 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When you're chewing on life's gristle, that grumble, give a whistle.